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0: 98.1, The Bull. And we made it to another weekend. How you doing, friends? Happy Friday. I'm Heath West. Got a bunch of legends on the way, like Tim McGraw and Reba McEntire, Keith Urban in Alabama. Appreciate you hanging out. Of course, we got the weekend upon us. Normally, we don't like to talk about Monday. 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Got your first chance to pocket that $1,000 coming up Monday morning at 9 o'clock.
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Albuquerque's Classic Country, 98.1 The Bull. I'm Heath West. Just want to say thank you so much for having us on today. You know you've got the classics always playing right here on 98.1 The Bull.

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I'm Heath West, and whether you're listening at work or at home or anywhere in between, thank you so much for making us part of your day. 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

0: 98.1 The Bull, Albuquerque's classic country. And I'm Heath West. It is Friday. New movies are in theaters today. Got to Evil Dead Burn, which is a horror film. And then the live-action Moana film with The Rock, Dwayne Johnson. That's also new in theaters this weekend. Next weekend, got The Odyssey, which has gotten amazing reviews from everyone who has seen it, calling it an epic film. Yeah, it's The Odyssey. That's going to be in theaters next Friday the 17th.
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98.1, The Bull, and Kenny Chesney headed to Vegas at our iHeartRadio Music Festival. That is in September. He is part of the lineup of night number one. Lainey Wilson, part of night number two. Here's Kenny in Summertime.

devil went down to Georgia. He was looking for a soul to steal. He was in a bind because he was way behind and he was willing to make a deal. When he came across this young man sawing on a fiddle and playing it hot, and the devil jumped up on a hickory stump and said, "Boy, let me tell you what. I guess you didn't know it, but I'm a fiddle player too. And if you'd care to take a dare, I'll make a bet with you. Now you play pretty good fiddle, boy, but give the devil his due. I bet a fiddle of gold against your soul, 'cause I think I'm better than you."

On the Bull, Albuquerque's classic country. And recently, Jody Messina going a little viral. At least her song has. People mishearing the lyrics says, I got my left foot down on the accelerator. And it's like, well, how do you do that? How do you put your left foot on the... No, it's lead foot down on the accelerator. Baby.

Albuquerque's Classic Country, 98.1 The Bull. And it's Heath West. Coming up this fall, a very special inductee into the Country Music Hall of Fame. A guy that, I mean, I can remember his first big hit. I have seen them all. Tim McGraw going into the Country Music Hall of Fame this fall. And one of his big old hit songs.

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First shot Monday morning at 9. As promised, here's Tim McGraw. 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

0: On the Bull, it's Heath West. 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

98.1, The Bull. 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George Strait, does Fort Worth ever cross your mind? Love it. 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

Albuquerque's Classic Country, 98.1 The Bull. I'm Heath West, and whether you're listening at work or at home or anywhere in between, thank you so much for making us part of your day. 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

98.1, the Bull and NASCAR in Atlanta this weekend, Echo Park Speedway. Love that racetrack. Race going to be on Sunday night. Always worth a good watch. Here's Mark Wills, 19-something.

Northeast Classic Country, 98.1 The Bull. And it's me, Heath West, with some get well wishes to Clint Black. Just last week, he had an emergency situation where he had to cancel some shows and got rushed to the hospital. No news on what was going on with Clint, but they said

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And coming up Monday, 9 chances to put some extra cash in your tank and fuel your summer vacation. iHeart Country's Cash for Gas. 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

Albuquerque's Classic Country, 98.1 The Bull. I'm Heath West. Just want to say thank you so much for having us on today. You know you've got the classics always playing right here on 98.1 The Bull.

0: Tennessee's Classic Country, 98.1, The Bull. Yeah, hopefully sometime this weekend, do a little fishing in the dark, Nitty Gritty Dirt Band. How you doing tonight? I'm Heath West, Toby Keith on the way in a bit. Got the Zach Brown Band, too, and got your request. Oh, it's just waiting to be played. You got to tell me what it is, though. Hit that talkback mic on your iHeartRadio app. Holler at me. Let me know what you want to hear tonight.
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98.1, The Bull. And it was a chance meeting at the Tonight Show way back when. Trisha Yearwood, Don Henley were both backstage and said we should sing a song together. And this is the song.

0: 98.1, The Bull, Albuquerque's classic country. And Jason Aldean right there, who just scored another number one song. That's now 27 number ones on the Billboard Airplay chart, which just put him past a tie for fourth. Yeah, it was Alan Jackson, George Strait, Jason Aldean all had 26 number one hits on the Airplay chart. And now he's got 27, so he's in fourth place all alone. George Strait, Alan Jackson now tied for fifth on that chart. Remarkable achievement for Jason Aldean.
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Michael and I made quite a pair, flying F-15s through hostile air. He went down, but they missed me by a hair. He'd always stop right there and say,

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0: 98.1, The Bull with Lone Star right there. Me, I'm Heath West. Have you seen any of the Harold and Kumar movies? The first one came out over 20 years ago. Harold and Kumar Go to White Castle. And I remember that one because of the name. You don't forget a title like that. Came out in 04. But I had no idea that they had made a second one and a third one. And now they're working on a fourth one. A fourth Harold and Kumar movie is in the works with John Cho and Cal Penn in the title roles.
1: Madison. 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

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I'm Heath West, and whether you're listening at work or at home or anywhere in between, thank you so much for making us part of your day. 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

98.1 The Bull, Albuquerque's classic country, with some folks who were all invited to Taylor Swift's wedding last week. All the members of Little Big Town were there. Here they are with Boondocks.

0: 98.1, The Bull. It's Dina Carter there, Strawberry Wine. How you doing, guys? I'm Heath West. Remember the good old days? Vince Gill would host the CMA Awards. Oh, that guy did such an amazing job year after year as the host of the CMAs. I think he did it, I don't know, like 10 years in a row because he was so good. Miss those days. Vince on the way. Got Hank Jr. too. Hang on.
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Baby, bye bye. Albuquerque's Classic Country, 98.1 The Bull. I'm Heath West. Just want to say thank you so much for having us on today. You know you've got the classics always playing right here on 98.1.

0: 98.1, the Bull. And so ready to put some extra cash in your pocket so you can put some gas in the tank. iHeartCountry's Cash for Gas is on Monday. 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

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And Reba McEntire is on the way in a bit. Got the birthday boy, Gary LaVox of Rascal Flatts. Yeah, it's his birthday today. Got him coming up. Right now, Brad Paisley. Here's that fishing song.

the Bull. It's Heath West. Love to hear from you. Got a request for me in Albuquerque today. 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

0: 98.1, The Bull, Albuquerque's classic country. That is me. I'm Heath West. Happy Saturday to you and yours. Normally, we don't like to talk about a Monday on a Saturday morning, but just FYI, come Monday, this could be you.
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0: Albuquerque's Classic Country, 98.1 The Bull, and Heath West hanging out with you. I got more World Cup action as the semifinals wind down. Two more matches today, one in Miami, Norway versus England, and then Argentina and Switzerland and KC. So the winners of those two matches moving on to the... we would call it the Final Four, but I don't know that we're allowed to say that, so we won't.
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98.1, The Bull, Albuquerque's classic country, where the guy who was at one time known as Randy Trawick, that's the name he was born at birth, then he went by Randy Ray very early on in his singing career. 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

0: 98.1, The Bull. That's me, Heath West. Thanks so much for hanging out with me tonight. George Strait on the way in a bit. Got T-Bird, Tracy Bird doing that watermelon crawl. Where you want to go for summer vacation? If you need some extra cash for gas, we got you. It's iHeart Country's Cash for Gas. $1,000. Grab that cash. This could be you.
1: Oh, that's fantastic. Thank you so much.
0: You could be picking up a cool grand Monday morning, 9 a.m., your first chance.
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Albuquerque's Classic Country, 98.1 The Bull. I'm Heath West. Just want to say thank you so much for having us on today. You know you've got the classics always playing right here on 98.1 The Bull.

Rockies Classic Country, 98.1 The Bull. And yesterday, Gary LaVox of Rascal Flatts blowing out some birthday candles on his birthday cake. He had a birthday yesterday. It's Rascal Flatts. Here's Fast Cars and Freedom.

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98.1, The Bull. And it's me, Heath West. And a big shout out to Oren Esmus. I don't know Oren, but he's a truck driver. Been out on the open road for a long time. He's been driving big rigs since he was 19. And oh, by the way, he's 93, turning 94 next month. Oren Esmus is long time truck driver. In fact, his boss says you should be in the Guinness Book of World Records. So they're checking on that. See if he can't be the world's oldest truck driver. I would think he is. Like I said, he turns 94 in August.

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I'm Heath West, and whether you're listening at work or at home or anywhere in between, thank you so much for making us part of your day. 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

0: Albuquerque's Classic Country, 98.1 The Bull. That is me, Heath West. Got Garth on the way in just a bit. Garth and his arena tour launching again. Did that back in 96. Saw some really cool tease videos this past week where he was showing the old cage, that clear cage his drummer would sit in. They would kind of rotate around and flip upside down, all that back in 1996. 30 years later, they're going to blow the dust off of that. And Garth going to do an arena tour again. Right now, only two dates. Kicks off in Indy. That's it so far. But you know more dates will be added. He'll be going around the country probably for years.
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0: 98.1 The Bull, Albuquerque's classic country. And it's me, Heath West. Summertime is here. Vacation time is here. Where do you want to go? So many options. Oh, you're going, Heath, I can't go anywhere. Get gas. It's pricey. I need some extra cash for gas. We got you. iHeartCountry's Cash for Gas pops up Monday morning.
1: Yes. I never win. I never win anything. I'm so excited.
0: That could be you winning $1,000 Monday in iHeartCountry's Cash for Gas. Yeah, your first chance at 9 a.m.
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Albuquerque's Classic Country, 98.1 The Bull. I'm Heath West. Just want to say thank you so much for having us on today. You know you've got the classics always playing right here on 98.1 The Bull.

Albuquerque's Classic Country, 98.1 The Bull. And if you haven't made us that number one preset on your free iHeartRadio app, do it. 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

0: 98.1, The Bull. And it's me, Heath West. Happy Christmas in July to those of you who celebrate by watching the Hallmark Channel and those cheesy Christmas movies. They are back. In fact, they added a new one called Christmas Under Construction, and sources say it's a lot like the others. But that's okay, because that's why we like those cheesy Hallmark movies. Yeah, especially the Christmas in July movies. They are back.
1: A thriller in the extreme.
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1: I came crawling home last night, like many nights before. 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

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And I'll keep on tap for all your friends, their favorite kind of beer. 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

0: 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Got Miranda Lambert too. How you doing? I'm Heath West. Normally don't like to talk about Mondays, but big Monday coming up. iHeart Country cash for gas, $1,000 up for grabs every hour 9 through 5. 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

98.1, The Bull, Albuquerque's classic country. 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

Albuquerque's Classic Country, 98.1 The Bull, with a fella who's got a birthday later on this month, on the 31st, Zach Brown. Here's Zach and the band, Colder Weather.

98.1, The Bull. And Garth Brooks right there, who is about to kick off another arena tour. Nice surprise. He did some shows here and there over the course of the summer and started teasing a tour and showing off. Now, so this week, kicks off with two dates in Indy next month.

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And Monday morning, 9 o'clock, your first chance to win $1,000 in iHeart Country's cash for gas. 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

on the Bull. It's Heath West. 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

0: Albuquerque's Classic Country, 98.1 The Bull. And it's me, Heath West, on a Saturday morning with the important news. The important news right here we've all been waiting on. Yes, Reese's Pieces has a new flavor. Okay. Reese's Pieces chocolate cookie. So imagine a little tiny Reese's Piece. Tastes like peanut butter, but deep inside is some crunchy chocolate cookie. Hey, don't have to tell me twice. Should be available on Friday next week.
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On this one, Diamond Rio, Love a Little Stronger. 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

Albuquerque's Classic Country, 98.1 The Bull. I'm Heath West. Just want to say thank you so much for having us on today. You know you've got the classics always playing right here on 98.1 The Bull.

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0: Albuquerque's Classic Country, 98.1 The Bull. Kenny Chesney right there. She thinks my tractor's sexy. Kenny got the new album dropping in September called Silver Sands Marina. In fact, that comes out 1 week after he plays our iHeartRadio Music Festival in Vegas. Yeah, very busy September on tap for Mr. Kenny Chesney.
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98.1 The Bull. And happy Christmas in July to the Hoos who are celebrating. Probably not sending out Christmas cards, right? If you are, get them out today. Stamps going up tomorrow. Cost of mailing a letter, card, rising to 82 cents beginning tomorrow.

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0: 98.1, The Bull, Albuquerque's classic country. And it's me, Heath West. Good Saturday morning. 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

Albuquerque's Classic Country, 98.1 The Bull. And this could have been a Luke Bryan hit, because he co-wrote it. Yeah, but it was before his career really took off. So Billy Currington turned it into a hit.

0: 98.1, The Bull. That is me, Heath West. Just not right watching the World Cup without Team USA still playing. It was supposed to be our year. Thought it was. Thought a miracle was going to happen. But alas, the semifinals roll on today without Team USA. Norway and England playing in Miami. And then in KC, Argentina and Switzerland. And that will complete the semifinal round.
1: Hey, it's Tony.
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0: Albuquerque's Classic Country, 98.1 The Bull. And happy Saturday morning to you and yours. Appreciate you hanging out with me. I'm Heath West, perhaps having some coffee this morning. If you're drinking it going, man, this is good, but I wish it tasted more like banana bread. Well, you're in luck. Coffee Mate coming out with a new creamer. Banana bread flavored Coffee Mate creamers. If they just dropped it this week. So if you've always wanted your coffee to taste like banana bread, now you can.
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0: 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And it's me, Heath West. 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

0: 98.1 The Bull, Albuquerque's classic country. Always appreciate you guys hanging out with us on a Saturday morning. Appreciate you listening to me. I'm Heath West. I've got Gracie, Maggie, and Audrey's daddy on the way. Gracie, Maggie, Audrey. I'll call Tim McGraw daddy. He's coming up next with Just See You Smile.
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Robin, listening on a Saturday morning, wanting this one. So good. Josh Turner, and Would You Go With Me?

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Albuquerque's Classic Country, 98.1 The Bull. And one of the stars of our iHeartRadio Music Festival in Vegas in September, Kenny Chesney. He's on the way. Right now, Lori Morgan.

Albuquerque's Classic Country, 98.1 The Bull. I'm Heath West. Just want to say thank you so much for having us on today. You know you've got the classics always playing right here on 98.1 The Bull.

98.1, The Bull, Albuquerque's classic country. Just hanging out with you on a Saturday morning. I'm Heath West, got our toes in the water. Zach Brown Band now. That guy.

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0: 98.1 The Bull, Albuquerque's classic country. And always appreciate you hanging out with us on a Saturday morning. I'm Heath West. Gonna go see a movie this weekend. Are movies too long? New survey says most of us think so. Movies should be under an hour and a half. That's the ideal length, about 88 minutes. So just under an hour and a half. Though older viewers say, yeah, you can go to 93. I'll give you 5 more minutes, but then that's too long. I mean, if a movie is great, does it matter? That's the problem. Movies need to be a lot better these days. More engaging and not make you look at your clock going, is it over yet?
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Albuquerque's Classic Country, 98.1 The Bull. I'm Heath West. Just want to say thank you so much for having us on today. You know you've got the classics always playing right here on 98.1 The Bull.

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1: And it's me, I'm Heath West. Ever get a twitch in your eye? They can be so annoying. And sometimes you just, you wink very aggressively trying to make it stop. Guy in China thought, no, I'm not going to do anything but hit myself on the side of the head over and over again. Right there, right next to his eye. And he just kept doing it for 3 days straight. And finally, the twitch went away, but so did most of his vision, because he apparently detached his retina by hitting himself for 3 days straight. Doctors realized what had happened, rushed him into surgery. How about those surgeons? They reattached the retina, and he is good to go and knows not to hit the side of his head anymore.
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Not sure if all of the Rascal Flatts members were at Taylor Swift's wedding last week. I know that Joe Don Rooney, he was there. Saw pictures of him all dressed up in his tux. Here's Rascal Flatts and What Hurts the Most.

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0: 98.1, The Bull. And I'm Heath West. Of course, World Cup continues today with the semifinals. A couple of matches, one in Miami, one in KC. But one of the big surprises from the World Cup has been the amazement of visitors to the U.S. regarding foods that we enjoy every day and apparently we take for granted. Among them, ranch dressing. The folks who have come to the U.S. to see these matches have been absolutely amazed by how wonderful ranch dressing is. Also, the abundance of ice, having ice anywhere and everywhere, and biscuits and gravy and big gulps all have been the folks that have come to our country to watch World Cup falling in love with big gulps and biscuits and gravy.
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Albuquerque's Classic Country, 98.1 The Bull. And as you head out on summer vacation, you shouldn't have to worry about the price of gas. 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

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And we got Mac on the mic. Yeah, Mac listening this morning using that talkback mic on the iHeartRadio app. Great request, buddy. Randy Houser, How Country Feels.

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0: 98.1, The Bull, on a Saturday morning with me. I'm Heath West. Got some new movies in theaters. The big live-action Moana with The Rock, Dwayne Johnson. He doesn't play Moana, but he's in the movie. That's out. And a new horror film here in the middle of July. You don't have to wait till Halloween to get here. Evil Dead Burn. You know by that title that it's a horror film. So that is new in theaters this weekend.
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I'm Dave Taft, and I got tickets for you to see Darius Rucker when he comes to town on Friday the 24th. 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

0: 98.1 The Bull, Albuquerque's Classic Country. There's Clint Black and a better man, Dave Taft here. And what are we celebrating today? I always like to start the day off on a happy note. If it's your birthday, happy birthday. If you're celebrating an anniversary, hey, hats off to you. Maybe a milestone in your life. That's really cool. But for the rest of us who don't have one of those, every day is a national day of something. It's a World Population Day. Not exactly sure how we would celebrate that. All-American Pet Photo Day. I guess that one kind of speaks for itself. I like this, National Blueberry Muffin Day, because it's always seems to be a food day of some sort. And I do like blueberry muffins, but here's one not to miss out on. It's Free Slurpee Day. I like the word free right there up front.
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Albuquerque's Classic Country, 98.1 The Bull. Talkback Mike is open and waiting for your request. Let us know what you want to hear today. We'll be watching for it. There's Joe Nichols.

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Bull. I'm Dave Taft. And hey, if you got your phone handy, open up the iHeartRadio app. Tap the plus sign while you're playing the Bull. 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

0: 98.1 The Bull, Albuquerque's classic country. Tim McGraw and My Best Friend. My name's Dave Taft. A few songs back, we played from Garth Brooks. And did you hear the big Garth Brooks news this week? Remember when Garth finished up that big world tour? He was out for like 3 or 4 years. And he'd go into towns and he'd play for like a week straight. And then he was done with that. He said, okay, I'm done touring now. But that never really works when you're a big country star. You always got that hankering to get out there and play more music again. I mean, that's your lifeblood. And same goes for Garth. He's announced he's got a arena tour coming up. Now, in true Garth fashion, he's not going to announce the whole tour at once. He's probably going to do maybe a few at a time, let a few leak out. Right now, he's only got one. He's going to kick the tour off in Indianapolis.
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0: 98.1 The Bull, Albuquerque's classic country. Zach Brown Band and Chicken Fried. My name's Dave Taft. You know, it seems like we can't go very long without giving away free money. Coming back on Monday, we're going to give you 9 chances to win $1,000. 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Maybe you got a car like me. Big tank. 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And I'm going to set this in your brain right now. 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

0: 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Guaranteed human.
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0: Bye-bye. 98.1 The Bull, Albuquerque's classic country. Johnny Messina and bye-bye. Dave Taft here. You see postal rates are climbing tomorrow. Well, it's not like you're going to be able to walk into the post office tomorrow and buy yourself a new book of stamps, but a forever stamp now going to cost you 82 cents. And I was thinking, boy, that's kind of a big increase. You know, it seems like we just had an increase not that long ago. And then it dawned on me, what else can you get for 82 cents? You can send a birthday card coast to coast, and it costs you 82 cents. That's it. Can't get a candy bar for 82 cents. Can't get a soda for 82 cents. What is still available for under a dollar? Not a lot. And I guess I understand if you got like a business and you got to mail out like 1,000 things, it's going to cost you a little bit more. But overall, 82 cents isn't that much.
1: Patriot.
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0: 98.1 The Bull. Mel McDaniel in Louisiana Saturday night. He references a possum in the sack on that one. I have never eaten possum. Have you eaten possum? What is the oddest thing that you'd ever eaten? I realize my palate is so small. I would say a neighbor cooked up goat one day. I had some of that, but a lot of people eat goat. Had alligator a couple of times. Hey, actually, tricked my daughter into eating it. My daughter's a very picky eater, and we were out one time, and they had alligator on the menu, but it was like alligator tenders. So we ordered them and told her they were chicken. And when you sit around and, you know, you're trying them and your daughter picks one up and everybody watches, it's kind of a tip off that this really probably isn't chicken. And she took her first bite. And here's the other tip off. When they take a bite and you go, what'd you think? They know something's up.
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98.1 The Bull, Albuquerque's classic country. So there was a story out this week that Keith Urban had flown to Paris to meet up with Nicole Kidman to talk about getting back together, that the divorce was maybe a mistake. But who said it? An unnamed source. I'm sorry, unreliable clickbait. If you've got that information, wouldn't you want your name attached to it so everybody'd start following you? Here's Keith Urban.

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You're home for classic country in Albuquerque, 98.1 The Bull. So we were just talking about Keith Urban and the unnamed source. You know, there's a great way to figure out if somebody is telling you the truth or not. I'll share it with you. What are the telltale tells coming up in 2?

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0: Your home for classic country in Albuquerque, 98.1 The Bull. Alan Jackson, Summertime Blues. Dave Taft here. Can you smell a fake news story a mile away? A lot of people don't, and they like to pass it on, and they tell two friends, and they tell two friends, and next thing you know, people take what they hear to be true. Got to take it with a grain of salt, though. If somebody says, I saw it on X, I saw it on Facebook, I saw this on TikTok, so it has to be true. No, it does not. When they go, the media won't tell you this. Well, probably because it's not true. Do your own research, which sounds good, and then you ask them, well, how did you research it? And then they say, oh, I saw it on YouTube, or I saw it on Facebook, and social media. Not the place to go to find out true things. Everybody knows it's true. I don't need proof. Why would somebody make that up? Because they want you to click their story.
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1: Toby Keith, as good as I once was, Dave Taft here. What is that one thing that you were really good at? If something were to arise, they would go, hey, we need to get you over here to fix this, or to take care of this, or to do this, or to paint this. I don't think I have anything that I was really good at. I think I was passable in a lot of different things. I'm kind of like a Swiss Army knife. You know, not exactly the screwdriver you want, but because it's here, you know, you can put it to good use. Ronnie Millsap, we've got Trisha Yearwood, Brad Paisley coming up.
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0: 98.1, Albuquerque's classic country. Joe Diffie and John Deere Green. You remember when you were first starting school, one of the skills you learned, how to make a paper airplane? You fold it all up, you fold it in half, and then fold it in a couple of times. I could never get that to work all that well. I mean, my paper airplanes look good. The lines were all crisp. But when I'd throw it, I'd always get that nosedive down. 5 feet, and boom, crash right into the ground. Well, I'm jealous of this one. Some students in Italy just broke the world's record. Largest paper airplane. This thing has a wingspan, are you ready for this, of nearly 66 feet. And they got it to fly just over 193 feet. That's enough to break the Guinness Book of World Records. Now, granted, they were engineering students, and I was just a kindergartner at the time. But they say they constructed it only from paper and glue, which I have never used in a paper airplane. Maybe that's the difference. But it is now the official record for the world's largest paper airplane.
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98.1 The Bull, Albuquerque's Classic Country with Dave Taft and Darius Rucker. He's going to be here on the 24th at First Financial Credit Union Amphitheater. 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

0: 98.1 The Bull, Albuquerque's Classic Country. Randy Travis, and on the other hand, Dave Taft here. What are we celebrating today? Because every day is a day of celebration, right? Could be your birthday. Could be an anniversary. Maybe something cool happened in your life. And if not, you're drawing a blank on all of those. Well, there's a national day of something. It's National World Population Day. I guess that would just be World Population Day. National World Population doesn't make sense. All-American Pet Photo Day. So take a picture of your pet. I'm sure you can post that up online. It's National Blueberry Muffin Day because there's always a food involved in some way, shape, or another. And I'm cool with that. I like blueberry muffins. But here's the good one. Free Slurpee Day. The word free is right there in the title. Probably only at participating locations, though.
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1: There's Garth Brooks, Friends in Low Places. I think that was a song that really launched him into superstardom. It wasn't his first number one. In fact, it was his third. It was the first number one off the second album. Now we got Garth heading out on tour. I know, I didn't think I'd see that again. After the last tour, he said, you know what? I've done everything. I don't need to do it again. And remember, he wrapped it up, big show in Ireland. And then, of course, now back out on the road. And in true Garth Brooks fashion, he's going to keep us waiting. He's not going to announce a whole tour. A lot of people go, I'm going out on the road. All the tickets are on sale for all the shows. Garth goes, yeah, I'm going back out on the road. Here's the first show. I'll let you know more as they come. He always kind of keeps us in the dark. First show coming up in Indianapolis.
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0: Albuquerque's classic country, 98.1 The Bull. Sammy Kershaw, and She Don't Know She's Beautiful. Dave Taft here. You know, we do certain things in our own lives that should make us kind of reconsider the path we're on. This is not a good road to be going down. A guy in Missouri got arrested, had to post bail, about $3,000 bond to get out. Called the bail bond company because didn't have $3,000. They gave it to him, got him out of jail, gave him a parting gift, a nice promotional T-shirt. So surprise, surprise, when he gets arrested a few weeks later, they take his mugshot and he's wearing that promotional T-shirt. Such and such bail bonds company. At that point, you ought to go, yeah, I've been here one too many times already. Maybe I ought to reconsider this. By the way, the bail bond company weren't going to give him the money the second time. They already gave him a T-shirt.
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